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0: Led Zeppelin. To Linkin Park. When we say rock, we mean rock. This is Hastings Rock.
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0: 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I'll be giving you some of the stories behind the songs, so wrap up your weekend with me, Mark Nielsen, on Let the Good Times Roll, Sunday nights at 9 on Hastings Rock Radio.

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That was The White Blindness by The Hair and Hoof, taken from their 2019 self-titled album on Ghostbox Records. A band new to me, The Hair and Hoof, I only discovered this week due to a chance meeting with their bassist, Kate, who's based in the area. A meeting not born out of either of our musical endeavours, I may add. Our sons happen to be mates and they've been jamming together. But yeah, the band The Hair and Hoof have been around a while, supported the Bevis Frond recently at the Piper. Yeah, I'm really looking forward to digging through the band's back catalogue over the coming weeks. There was a more recent LP called Compass, which is available via their Bandcamp page, which is next on my list to listen to. Hello, how are you all doing? Welcome to another weekly episode of Hastings Noise here on Hastings Rock. What have we got coming up on the show? Well, I've got a couple of brand new tracks to play you this week, including an exclusive first play of a track not yet released for another few weeks from the new LP by Halfneck. That's coming up later in the show. And I'll also be chatting to the director and cast of Murder on the Nile, which is playing at the Stables Theatre this week. And I've also got some rather cool news about the show moving forward to share later too. But in the meantime, here's the recent single from Nomad Shakes. This is Live It Up.

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0: 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That's Afternoon Anthems with me, Dan Hack, every Sunday from 5pm. Don't be late.
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0: Playing everything that's great in the world of AOR and melodic rock.

Yeah, that's Shy kicking the show off this afternoon with Emergency from that album, that Excess All Areas, that I keep revisiting quite a bit just recently. Yeah, bringing back a lot of memories from the 80s. Terrific band, terrific album. My name's Phil Wood. I'm here for the next couple of hours, 4 till 6 on a Wednesday on Hastings Rock. Got some great music for you this afternoon. Well, I think it's great. I hope you do too. A few new releases, starting with these guys. I believe they're out of Germany. They are called Diamond Rain. Got an album coming out on the 23rd of October. It's going to be called Chapter One. And this is the first song they've released from it, something called Naked City.

Yeah, brand new music. That's Diamond Naked City. And that's of their forthcoming album, Chapter One, which is out on the 23rd of October. Yeah, I like that a lot. So hopefully there are going to be some more singles coming out in the near future from that one as well. All right, let's go back to 2017 now. Band out of Sweden called Age of Reflection. They had an album out called In the Heat of the Night. Very, very apt for the moment. There's a great song off of it as well. This is something called Every Time.

That's Age of Reflection, and every time, that's back in 2017, in the heat of the night. All right, I have got a thread running, as I usually do, on the Hastings Rock Radio Facebook page this afternoon as well, if you want to get involved in the show. Just put a little comment up there, let me know you're listening or whatever, we'll give you a shout out on the radio. One or two people have done that already, thank you very much. And yeah, I may have mentioned this once or twice before. Taiketto coming down to Hastings. Yeah, unbelievable, isn't it? Tuesday the 1st of December, they will be at the Black Box. We have Scarlet Rebels, no less, as the special guests on that show as well. So two fantastic bands for the price of one. Go and get your tickets. They are selling pretty well. So there are still some left, so go and get them while you can. You can get them in the Painted Maiden Tattoo and Beauty Studio if you don't want to pay the booking fee as well. So get yourself down there pretty sharpish. Otherwise, go to Skiddle, go to the See You There promotion Facebook page, and find the links for all the shows we've got coming to Hastings, and grab yourself some tickets. Let's play something off of the Closer to the Sun album, the fabulous Taiketto, and this is We Rise.

I can't tell you how excited I am to be bringing those guys down to Hastings. Yeah, one of my favourite bands of all time. They're well up there in the melodic rock world, and they are coming down to Hastings. It's unbelievable. Release still hasn't sunk in. Get yourself a ticket, Tuesday the 1st of December. You won't regret it. It's going to be a terrific night. Scarlet Rebels, as I say, a special guest. All right, let's. I haven't revisited this album for a little while. My album of the year from last year. It was from Prost. The album's called Believe Again. Every, from start to finish, everyone, 10 out of 10, great songs. And this is one off the album. See what you think of it. This is called Through the Nights.

if you've not heard that album, I would suggest you go and have a listen to it. It's that good. Prost are the name of the band. Believe Again is the title of the album. And that was Through the Nights from that terrific album. Was my album of the year from last year. So many good songs on there. Okay, let's have a quick shout out to those who are around this afternoon. Alex Pass is in. Nice to have you along this afternoon, Al. He doesn't always make it on a Wednesday afternoon. He's usually tied up with other family commitments, but he's here this afternoon. Good to see you, Al. Angela Mitchell's here as well. Afternoon to you, Angela. Hope you're well. Colin Garrard's here as well. What was that foreigner show like on Friday, Colin? Because we've not got no shows coming up, I've not seen you. Do let me know. Picking up a comment or whatever, let me know what you thought of the foreigner concert as well. And what Jefferson Starship were like as well. Interested to hear your views on that. Karen Sweetman Hicks is here as well. Afternoon, Phil. I'm officially melting now, she says, despite... sitting, I think, that should, rather than singing in front of a fan. You could be singing, Karen, I'm not sure. Hope you're singing along to these songs. But I hope you're well, Karen, anyway. And brother Reg Woods, warming to the show. Your fans are listening. Ever the pun artist, my brother. Fabulous. And Alex Pass has put up the poster for the Taiketto show on Tuesday the 1st of December at the Black Box as well. Talking to my brother, he always sends me great music across, and he's done it again this week. He's gone back to 1991, Stage Dolls of their Stripped album. Great choice, Reg. Keep them coming every week. Really enjoy what you send across. This is for you. This is Stage Dolls and Love Don't Bother Me.

That's Regwood's choice this week. Stage Dolls and Love Don't Bother Me. All right, Arcado, A-R-K-A-D-O is the way you pronounce, is the way you spell the band's name. They've been bringing out one or two singles recently. I think this was the one before the last one, and I really like this. I think I may have played it once before, but I'm going to play it again because it's so good. They are called Arcado, as I said, and this is something called Phoenix and Stardust.

Yeah, love that. Arcado, Phoenix and Stardust, and that features Annette Johansson on vocals as well there. So, terrific stuff. Go check them out. They're a great band. As are these guys, and we've got these guys coming down to Hastings. They are the fabulous Austin Gold. It's a double header of melodic rock and classic rock. It's we've got Electric Black as the other band as well. Two fantastic bands on the same night, Friday the 11th of September, down at the Carlisle. Tickets, as I say, they are in the usual places at the Painted Maiden Tattoo and Beauty Studio. You can get them in the Carlisle for this one as well, if you want to pay cash, and obviously on Skiddle, and see their promotions Facebook page of all the links as well. Really looking forward to this. This is our next See You There promotion show. We've got nothing until September. We're having the summer off. Having the summer off, he says. I've spent the last couple of days sorting gigs out and all sorts of bits and pieces. But actual shows that are in and booked. Our next one is Friday the 11th of September. It's these guys, Austin Gold. Hope you can get down for that one. This is off of their Those City Lights album, something called Cut and Run. Will be, it will be, trust me, it is coming. I don't know. Ah, there we go.

0: Yeah, that's the fabulous Austin Gold, Cut and Run. And as I say, they will be down in Hastings on Friday the 11th of September with Electric Black as a doubleheader. Looking forward to that a lot. All right, I think the hot weather's playing around with my technology this afternoon, but we'll battle on. We'll keep it going. And I'm going to play something now off of the Allocate album that came out in April this year, Too Bad to Be Good. There's some great songs on here as well. This one's going to be called Save Our Love, and that will be coming up very shortly after these messages.
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Yes, Allocate, Save Our Love. And that is a terrific album as well. If you get time to go and have a listen to that, it's called Too Bad to Be Good as well. All right, going to go back to 2021 now. A band who have named themselves after probably the greatest hairstyle of all time. They are called Mullet, would you believe? And they had an album called The Originals back then as well. So I'm going to play you something off of that. The Mullet, obviously, was big in the 80s, and it's been big in the 80s right the way through to now. Still consistently the best hairstyle there ever is. And so off that brilliant album by Mullet, this is something called 80s Girl. Well, it will be. Yeah, here we go. Tell you what, it's really playing up this afternoon. This hot weather, don't like it, but we will get it. We will get it. Come on, Mullet, don't let me down. I'll give you the big build up with the hairstyle and everything. And oh no, there we go.

That's Mullet, 80s Girl. Oh, yeah, and that's off of the Originals album that came out in 2021 as well. So, good stuff from Mullet. All right, Robin Beck, she's got a new album out. Well, it's out a month or so ago now. It's called Living Proof. Some great songs on there as well. And this is one of them. It's called What a Night.

The fabulous Robin Beck at her best there, and what a night, and what a song. That's off her Living Proof album, which is out now as well, so go check that out. Some good songs on there, as there is on this album. One of my favourite albums from last year as well. It was certainly in the top five. It is by Ray of Light. The album's called Salute. What do I play off of that? I'll tell you what I play. I play this song. This is something called How Long.

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Laguna, Ghost Behind the Mask. What a terrific song that is. That's off the Ghost of Katrina album, came out last year as well. There's some great songs on there, and that really is one of them. Really good. As I say, they are called Laguna. And before Top of the Hour, we had Ray of Light as well. That was a great song as well, wasn't it? Off of their Salute album, How Long. Wow, what a great song. That was one of my albums of the year as well last year. New music time now, I think. Caroline Kenyon seems to have gone solo these days. She was the lead singer of Bastette, but she's bringing out some solo stuff now. And she's gone a bit country on this one, but I really like this. This is Caroline Kenyon's new one, something called Backroads.

Oh, that's the great new single from Caroline Kenyon, Backroads, and wish her every success with that. Really like that a lot. And yeah, I don't know if she's out doing any dates or anything at the minute. Not seen any live gig announcements, so we'll keep our fingers crossed and keep our eyes peeled on that, see if she's out there. Okay, Susie Matthews, what she sent me this week? She sent me another great song, as she always does. Gone back to 2007 for this one, Brother Fire Tribe. And they had an album called Heart Full of Fire, and she has asked for the title track from that album this week. Thanks, Susie. Thanks for sending it across. And yeah, always look forward to what you play. This is for you. This is Brother Fire Tribe and Heart Full of Fire.

0: 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To mix it all up, you might also hear some folk, roots and a little blues. Expect the unexpected. The Variety Mix with me, Simon Halsey, here on Hastings Rock at 7 p.m.
1: 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It's called the Emporium of Beautiful Things, and you can find all sorts of quirky creations there, as well as works from local crafters, artists and small local businesses. 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Why not take a trip to St Andrew's Mews, just off Queen's Road, Hastings, to see everything that's beautiful in the amazing Emporium of Beautiful Things? Andrea and Beverly will give you a warm welcome. You can also find them online at emporiumofbeautifulthings.co.uk.
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1: No one has ever known we were among you. Until now.
2: This is Tony Bell, the Messiah of rock.
3: That's not that! He's not the Messiah! He's a very

0: 6,080 million people.
1: Trying to understand the system
2: of life. Trying to understand myself.
1: I created the world to be an image of myself.
2: Of my mind.
1: All of these thoughts, all of these doubts and hopes.
2: Inside.
3: I took out to form
2: a new breed.
1: A new way to be. And now I am many. So many. So much larger than ever I were.
2: Yet, at the same time, so much smaller. And more
1: vulnerable. They all carry shards of the whole.
2: Together, they become me.
1: I see them interact, develop.
2: I see them take different sides.
1: As were they different minds.
2: Believers of different ways.
1: And different gods.
2: I think they will teach me something.
4: They will teach me something.

Very good evening to one and all proggers out there in Hastings Rockland. Welcome along to the Wednesday evening Progressive Rock Show with me, Tony Bell. Thanks very much indeed for joining me. I do hope you can stay for the full 2 hours. I do appreciate there's some other attractions on tonight, but we'll try and make the music even better, shall we? We kicked off this evening with a couple of very short tunes. First out was Pain of Salvation and Deus Nova. That was a quickie. Don't normally have quickies on the prog show, and there you just heard Bruce Sword in his solo outing, and that was a track called The Secrets I Know. Bruce Sword, of course, started The Pineapple Thief in 1999 as a solo project before it developed into the full band, and his fourth studio album, Ghosts in the Park, arrived in 2026. Haven't got any of that tonight. I shall try and squeeze that in next month. Written in hotel rooms, apparently. So there we are. That's jolly good. Like I say, lots to get through tonight. Let's consult the running order tonight, shall we? There we are, proper paper. Let's see, we got some Heilung, we got some, oh yes, Box Beard, Pyramaze, Evergrey. We have a tribute to Dave Greenslade and the Vicious Head Society, amongst others, and some classics and some vintage. So I say, let's play some classic Osric Tentacles. In recognition of their brilliant gig at the Pipers recently. Were you there? Do let us know how you got on and whether it was a corking good gig.

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Now you do what they told you. Now you do what they told you. 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